disappears. When you walk in a room, it's a terrible mess. 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

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I'd left you in your longing, in your yearning like a ghost.

tear-shaped pool and a gun that kills. 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

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And I'm standing on the shore. Everyone begins to run. The kid drops his bucket and spade and climbs into the sun.

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I've been on a high, low, free souls go only where the love is. But I've been having mood swings.

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Now that you're grown, you can build a table all on your own. And with whomever you decide to be, make sure she makes you up a family. We set you up a resting place, and your giant block of marble awaits, and we broke.

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And kids are trying to say it all, writing graffiti on the wall, but it stops right there. And we're all in the know from one television show, but it stops right there. And take care of yourself.

shit that I live for. This is shit that I die for. This is shit you can't fake, dog. This is shit you need God for. How long do you think it's gonna take for y'all to fall?

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1: Ladies and gentlemen, welcome to Amsterdam, where the local time is 6:30. Please remain seated with your seatbelt fastened until the sector has been switched off. Any devices for messaging, calls, or internet access must remain switched off.
0: First, you know how I feel.

0: 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You was sorta rich.
1: Yeah.
0: You niggas missed a bank by a quarter inch.
1: Yeah.
0: I'm hopping out the coupe with my titties out.

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Nobody says it's easy either. 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
1: Ninja, you lying to me? 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
2: Sorry,
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2: Yeah.
1: Fuck.
2: Yeah.
1: No, just fucking shit up in your cunt, dude. Just have some fucking respect, bro.
3: Landifisser.
1: Have some fucking respect, dude.
2: It wasn't me, dude. Sorry, dude.
3: You should just fucking say it. I didn't say it.
1: Okay, I'm not talking.
2: Just, Connor, just fucking just drop the fucking beat, man.
1: Actually, you know what? I'm not gonna fucking drop the beat. Fuck you guys.
2: Okay, well then, fuck a beat.
3: Drop the fucking beat, high tech. 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

sky and crash-landed in a field near the River Adur. 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In a hole beneath the bridge you convalesced, you fashioned a mast of twigs and clay. You cried beneath the dripping trees, a ghost song lost.

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You believe in God, but you get no special dispensation for this belief now. You're an old man sitting by the fire. You're the mist rolling off the sea.